And when I'm done with this, that will be what it is, and I'll find a way. But there's something inside of me, Pally, that I'm not going to give up until the wheels fall off. That's what I'm made of. And I wish I see all the arguments against it, but I wish I could relate the intangibles to it. My guess is that we're all built the same. None of us are completely stupid. A little deranged, I think, a strong argument. I do. But ultimately, we also know what we have. To go and lay down in that sense of it. That's like embracing what we've done with our lives.

Very short time ago, an American airplane dropped one bomb on Hiroshima and destroyed its usefulness to the enemy. That bomb has more power than 20,000 tons of TNT.

we have now added a new and revolutionary increase in destruction to supplement the growing power of our armed forces. In their present form, these bombs are now in production, and even more powerful bombs are in development. It is an atomic bomb. It is a harnessing of the basic power of the universe.

Well, I tell you what, I don't have time to do this, but I tell you what, if you promise me, I got old bunkhouse right there in the back that you can give me. If you promise me, my meal kitchen fire, me and my meal kitchen fire.

0: 7 of crap, crap 11. Good open, coming in. How about go? Good open, good open.
1: That's not funny. Take it to you, man.
0: Good open,
1: good
0: open. Two aces, craps, two line away, don't fade, don't conceal it. Coming out again, 11 of crap, 4 aces, clear all numbers.

0: from General Eisenhower's headquarters. All German forces in the Netherlands have surrendered unconditionally. The capitulation took effect this morning at 8 o'clock. The announcement contained a message from Field Marshal Montgomery that all German forces have surrendered unconditionally to the 21st Army Group.
1: We knew the world would not be the same. A few people cried. Most people were silent. Now I am become Death, the destroyer of worlds.

organization as efficient as ours, when a document once in a great while gets lost,

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What's going on? What's going on? What's going on? What's going on? Wake up, son, this is just a dream! This is just a dream!

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What have I done wrong? Where have I failed you? But give up? Never. Not as long as there are souls imprisoned in the dark light. Not as long as a whisper of life clings to my body. There will be freedom in the holes. All will hail the new machine. Yes. Yes. I think I've got it now. There. The spark leaps to life. The golden age quivers on the brink of creation. Live. Live, my machine. Live, my savior. You have my breath. You have my dream. My dream.

up with James Brown. It's Wild Fudgy Brown. It's Wild Fudgy Brown, man. Yeah, it's Wild Fudgy Brown. It's Wild Fudgy Brown. It's Wild Fudgy Brown. Wild Fudgy Brown, man. Wild Fudgy Brown. Wild Fudgy Brown. It's Wild Fudgy Brown.